bunch of fucking assholes. You know why? You don't have the guts to be what you want to be. You need people like me. You need people like me so you can point your fucking fingers.

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We just need to forget about everything and just have a good time here tonight. It's really that simple.

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1: Thousands of women joined by men staged peaceful demonstrations in several counties to condemn the rising cases of femicide in the country.
2: If I was a woman, I would still date women. That's how much I love women, man. So we march with you.

0: Kingston, K-Line.
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5: Arom från Endstation. Appetite for destruction.

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Let's stop drinking. 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We gotta work. Yeah, we gotta work. Go to work. 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Try back to work. 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

0: This is not working, all right? 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Look where we are, okay? We're in the Wild West. I'm not buying this at all. You come with me. Reset.
1: Get a load of this fucking guy, man.
0: Reset!

0: like that, shit. How you move like that, shit, bro? How you do like that? You cool like that? Do like that? You like that? Hey, tell me how you do like that, what? How you do like that? Yeah, I just do like that. I move like that. I'm cool like that and smooth like that. Hey.
1: Mets tes mains, je te jure, c'est eux les swingers.

As above, so below, where does that leave the middle? Swerve through scenes of riddles as some solutions arrive. Next time, but if it's strychnine, the potion's potent. Antidote, take 10, then call us past in the morning. Found strength when it wasn't and it was necessary. Left death blind, face down in the cemetery. Foes break bread.

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This last one dedicated to the cats that faded, for the lovers, the fighters, plus at last the haters. The visions often mistaken but unlawfully distant. Watchers that think they're closer but blind.

0: just have a good time here tonight. It's really that simple.
1: La tribu vous souhaite une magnifique nuit.